0: 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No carro, em casa, em todo lado.
1: My queen, what shall amaze our subjects this weekend?
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1: Every fall for 45 years, a kingdom appears in the woods of Carver. Knights collide on horseback three times a day. Fire eaters, aerialists, and eight stages of madness. Turkey legs you'll need both hands for. King Richard's Fair, New England's biggest Renaissance festival located between Providence and Boston. 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
3: King Richard's Fair, New England's biggest Renaissance festival, 45 years strong. 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
0: 97.3, a frequência certa para si.